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2: 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Old school, new stuff, and all the songs that are just right to get you moving on a Saturday night with Ryan King on My Country 96.1.

Kicking off tonight's show with Jake Owen. That's Barefoot Blue Jean Night on Long Island's home for country, My Country 96.1. What's going on? I'm your host Ryan King, and welcome to the Mixtape Saturday Night Dance Party. I hope the three-day weekend has been treating you well. Tonight, we got lots to do and lots to cover, as usual. So let's jump back into it with Blake Shelton, God's Country, on My Country 96.1.

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2: Hey Long Island, it's me, Montana Maddie.
0: And me, Fathead. Where's Big Country, Montana?
2: He doesn't know I'm here.
0: What? Oh, this is gold.
2: You know my dad, Fathead. He's got to control everything.
0: No comment, Montana. He signs the checks.
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0: Okay, Montana, lay it on me before he gets here.
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0: Really? 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

Rascal Flatts with What Hurts the Most. That song was released back in 2006 and turned 20 years old back in January. Crazy how time flies, right? Now how about we rewind 8 years from that year to the year 1998 when Jody Messina released this, Bye Bye.

If you missed this week's Backstage Country with our night girl Elena, you missed this guy as her special guest, Chris Young, and his new one, I Didn't Come Here to Leave.

Carrie Underwood, and All American Girl on My Country 96.1. Hey, Father's Day is tomorrow, so if you need help putting together the perfect country playlist, coming up in a few, I'm going to share with you the top 10 country Father's Day songs. But first, I got Justin Moore on your radio, Till My Last Day. Baby.

0: Keith Urban, and put you in a song on the Mixtape Saturday Night Dance Party. What's going on? I'm your host, Ryan King. And hey, speaking of songs, Father's Day is tomorrow, and I came across a list of the best country songs about fathers. So if you need help putting together that perfect country playlist, here are a few must-haves. At number 10, Just Fishin' by Trace Adkins. At number 9, You Should Be Here by Cole Swindell. At number 8, Song for Dad by Keith Urban. At number 7, Daddy Come and Get Me by Dolly Parton. At number 6, He Walked on Water by Randy Travis. At number 5, Next Thing You Know by Jordan Davis. At number 4, Drive for Daddy Gene by Alan Jackson. At number 3, That's My Job by Conway Twitty. At number 2, They Don't Make 'Em Like My Daddy by Loretta Lynn. And at number 1, Love Without End, Amen by George Strait. Hopefully I was able to add some tunes for tomorrow's playlist. And coming up after the break, I think I'll play a few songs from this list. So stay tuned to find out which. It's the Mixtape Saturday Night Dance Party on My Country 96.1.
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Old school, new stuff, and all the songs that are just right to get you moving on a Saturday night with Ryan King on My Country 96.1.

Kicking off the 9 o'clock hour with another one from Jake Owen. That's Best Things Since Backroads on Long Island's home for country. My country, 96.1. What's going on? I'm your host, Ryan King, and we are officially less than 2 weeks away from our Freedom Fest show starring Brett Young at the Catholic Health Amphitheater at Bald Hill. And coming up in a few, I'll share the details on a pre-party happening 1 week before. But right now, we're going to get things rolling with Jason Aldean. Tattoos on This Town on My Country 96.1.

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Dierks Bentley and Lot of Leaving Left to Do. That song's the first track and the first single to his 2005 album, Modern Day Drifter. Now this next song is also the first track, the title track, and the second single to Toby Keith's 1999 album, How Do You Like Me Now? Here's How Do You Like Me Now.

Hey, mark this in your calendar. Friday, June 26th, at the Catholic Health Amphitheater at Bald Hill from 5 to 9 p.m., we want to practice and make sure we are all set for Freedom Fest 2026. So come on down for some drink specials, last-minute Freedom Fest giveaways, and big Jones Beach giveaways for Aldine, Stapleton, and a lot more. It's the Freedom Fest Not So Dry Dry Run, getting us ready to see this guy, Brett Young, and dance with you. When you

That's Sam Hunt with Leave the Night on My Country 96.1. Hey, coming up in a bit, I'm going to share with you the top 10 recent country songs to hit number 1 on the Billboard Hot 100 chart. But first, by request from Jared in Holbrook, David Nail, and Let It Rain.

0: it.
1: Straight from the Toy Story 5 movie. That's Taylor Swift's new one. I Knew It, I Knew You on the Mixtape Saturday Night Dance Party. What's going on? I'm your host, Ryan King. And speaking of Taylor Swift and I Knew It, I Knew You, that song is now the most streamed country song in a single day by a female artist in Spotify history. And on Apple Music, it's the biggest country single of 2026 so far. It also managed to reach number one on the Billboard Hot 100 charts. And did you know, there have only been 32 country songs in Billboard history that have been able to hit number one. The first to ever to do it was Johnny Horton's The Battle of New Orleans back in 1959. And right now, I'm going to share with you the 10 most recent country songs to reach number one. At number one, I Knew It, I Knew You by Taylor Swift, the song we just heard. At number two, Choosin' Texas by Ella Langley. At number three, What I Want by Morgan Wallen featuring Tate McRae. At number four, Love Somebody by Morgan Wallen. At number five, A Bar Song Tipsy by Shaboozy. At number six, I Had Some Help by Post Malone featuring Morgan Wallen. At number seven, Texas Hold'em by Beyonce. At number eight, I Remember Everything by Zach Bryan featuring Casey Musgraves. At number nine, Richmond North of Richmond by Oliver Anthony. And at number 10, Try That in a Small Town by Jason Aldean. What do you think? All I'm saying is numbers don't lie. But I guess you can ask yourself, are some of these songs really considered country? Think about that while we take a quick break. But coming up next, I'm going to play most of these songs. So stick around. It's the Mixtape Saturday Night Dance Party on My Country 96.1.
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0: We've been kicking off tonight's show's Top of the Hours with none other than Jake Owen. That's 8 Second Ride on Long Island's home for country, My Country 96.1. Hey, catch the repeat tomorrow morning from 8 to 10 of Country Fresh Radio in case you missed it tonight. Fathead and Murph Dog bringing us all the breakout stars, weekly viral moments, entertainment news, and exclusive interviews. And this week's exclusive interview is with Graylin James. 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

bringing you one duo with an "and" in their name to another. That one's Dan and Shay with "Steal My Love," to Maddie and Tay, "Die From a Broken Heart."

Hey, did you hear that Apple Music revealed their top 20 most streamed artists of all time? Morgan Wallen is the only country artist on the list at number 8. Well, unless you count Taylor Swift at number 2 or Post Malone at number 10. And in case you're wondering, Drake came in at number 1, Future is number 3, NBA Youngboy or Youngboy Never Broke Again is number 4, and Bad Bunny is at number 5. Just thought you should know. It's Morgan Wallen now with Thought You Should Know. What's going on?

And that's Darius Rucker with It Won't Be Like This For Long on My Country 96.1. Well, we've officially reached the tail end of our show. But not to worry, we're going to recap the night off as usual. But first, I got Rain Johnson, Front Seat.

0: and that's Lady A with Champagne Night on the Mixtape Saturday Night Dance Party. What's going on? I'm your host, Ryan King, and that's going to conclude this week's edition of the Mixtape Saturday Night Dance Party. But before I go, let's recap the night off with what we learned. We learned the list of country songs for Father's Day, which includes Jordan Davis, Next Thing You Know, Keith Urban's Song for Dad, and You Should Be Here by Cole Swindell. We also learned there's only 32 country songs to ever hit number one on the Billboard's Hot 100 chart. The three most recent ones are Taylor Swift's I Knew It, I Knew You, Ella Langley's Choosin' Texas, and What I Want by Morgan Wallen featuring Tate McRae. And finally, we learned Apple Music revealed their top 20 most streamed artists of all time, and Morgan Wallen is the only country artist on the list at number 8. All brought to you by the Ryan King. Hey, quick reminder, Friday, June 26th, from 5 to 9 p.m. at the Catholic Health Amphitheater at Bald Hill, 1 week before Freedom Fest, we want to practice and make sure that we are all set. 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And Big Jones Beach giveaways for Aldine, Stapleton, and more as well. 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
9: 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So fun.
10: Oh, my God, those two little twins with the country boots dancing, I was dead.
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10: 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Zac Brown music on the 4th. What's more American than that?
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10: Join me, Colorado Care, along with Montana Maddie behind the bar, Salty Jim, and 1,000 of Zac Brown fans this 4th of July.
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2: Yo, yo, yo, L.I., it's me, Big Papa from the Double D.
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2: And we're back. 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
3: 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Or Big Country, Country Mills, or Notorious Big Papa, or whatever all this is.
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3: 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Is that a dog collar?
2: 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You feel me? Got some new ink, too. Check it.
3: All right. 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
5: And we're back.
4: Holy crap, Dad, you really blew up the deck. It was freaking awesome.
3: Yeah, Care, this Wednesday was ridiculous. So fun.
4: Oh, my God, those two little twins with the country boots dancing, I was dead.
3: Yeah, Care, and that guy with the Uncle Sam costume, that guy could dance.
4: Well, I hope you're on your game at home, because Mom threw 12 bullseyes in a row with the axe throwing.
3: Yikes, she didn't.
4: Dad, I mean Country Mills. Do you seriously have ZBTV on 4th of July? That's sick.
3: Yeah, Care, Saturday, July 4th, ZBTV is back at the Dublin Deck.
4: That's going to be perfect. Zach Brown music on the 4th. What's more American than that?
3: Yes, Long Island. The Zach Brown Tribute Band is playing live at the Dublin Deck Saturday, July 4th, 7 p.m.
4: Join me, Colorado Care, along with Montana Maddie, Behind the Bar, Salty Jim, and 1,000 of Zach Brown fans this 4th of July.
3: It's ZBTV live, outside, on the water, under the palm trees, at the Dublin Deck.
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3: Thank you, Murph. 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

When you see me on Country Fresh Radio, we play the new up-and-comers and, yes, the huge superstars like this next artist. Although Kenny Chesney has taken a few summers off from his famous stadium concerts, he's still the king of summer when it comes to country music. This is his latest, Carry On Country Fresh Radio. She was

Jesse, Carry On Country Fresh Radio. You know, that's Kenny's first new radio song in quite some time, quickly becoming a summer anthem. Talk about perfect timing to put out a song like that. Hey, coming up in 3 minutes, it's Murph's Music Minute, the latest in country music entertainment. So what NBA star is coming out with a country album? You'll find out next after Atlas. Hold my liquor.

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1: What do you say we kick things off with Brad Paisley, who is asking for your help to sign a petition over stopping an AI data center being built right next to the Nashville Zoo. You know, he took to social media to let everyone know about this and is directing people to go to change.org to sign the petition. You know, he has a couple hundred thousand signatures already, looking for more. Although there is no evidence of how this impacts the environment just yet, there is concern over the matter of these AI data centers being built. And let's talk about Billy Ray Cyrus for a second. You know, he opened up about some recent health battles he went through. He told this to People magazine, and in the interview, Billy Ray mentioned how a few years ago he suffered vocal paralysis after a near-fatal fight with sepsis. Yeah, during this battle, he mentioned how he kneeled at a prayer rock every day asking for a miracle, and one was in fact received when he went to the hospital for one last surgery, and he was told he was completely healed. Though it's still not clear what he had. Talk about the power of prayer. And is the NBA starting to go country? So during a recent press conference of the NBA Finals, the New York Knicks' Mitchell Robinson told everyone that he listens to country music. Now let's go back to NBA star Jimmy Butler, who a few years ago was featured in a Luke Bryan music video and also admitted to being a huge country music fan. And while Jimmy Butler is in rehab for his knee injury right now, he's in fact working on a country album of his own. Jordan Davis even confirmed the news and also said that he's heard a lot of the album and said that not only is it awesome, but he's a crazy talented guy. Jordan Davis also mentioned how it's really cool to see a guy that he's been a fan of for a long time be so on fire with country music. Can't wait for your debut single. Maybe we'll air it on Country Fresh Radio, Jimmy Butler. That's it for your Murph's Music Minute.
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0: 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And just 3 minutes away, it's our streamer of the week. What song is dominating the downloads? Murph will tell you next. First, it's Tyler Hubbard, still solo even though FGL has reunited. This is his latest, Land, on Country Fresh Radio.
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1: Well, a few years ago, a song came out that would still be the most viral if Ella Langley didn't come along. You remember how huge Tipsy was from Shaboozey, right? 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Well, since then, Shaboozey has continued his rise with other hits, including this next one. This is Shaboozey with Cowgirl. 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

0: That's Jacob Hackworth, What Took You So Long, on Country Fresh Radio. Happy to be with you each and every week on the show, where you can always find the latest from Nashville. My name's Fathead, along with my radio partner, Murph Dog.
1: Thanks a lot, Fathead. You know, we're just minutes away from our Spotlight Artist interview with Graylin James, who has a major hit flying up the charts. And we're going to find out more about him next. First, Max McNown is back. 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
3: Our special artist interview this week is with Graylin James. Graylin, one of the young, bright new superstars on the rise in country music, and he comes from a place known for being a hotbed of country stars, Knoxville, Tennessee. So what kind of pressure did he have growing up in Knoxville and wanting to take this path?
4: More than pressure, it was honestly inspiration. I was blessed enough to grow up in a part of the country and a part of Tennessee that, you know, we had Dolly Parton also from there. Chet Atkins grew up down the road from me as well. An elite guitar player, but also, you know, record label executive in his later years. So honestly, it wasn't really crazy to tell my parents I wanted to be a musician even when I was 5 years old, because they were like, well, you know, there's a lot of guys around here and girls have done that and become successful at it. I think if I would have grown up even just an hour south, I think it would have been different. But my area, there was just something in the water. And yeah, you know, Kenny Chesney was one of those guys that was just massive when I was 5 or 6 years old, even that young. It's crazy he's been doing that long. But I was like, I want to be Kenny Chesney. I dressed up as him for Halloween. And my parents were like, hell yeah, you know, let's do it.
3: We're going to get to more of Chesney in your life because you do have a songwriting connection there. But let's stay in Knoxville. Let's just stay there for a second. I was scrolling through your Instagram, and back in October of last year, I see a special video message you posted that Peyton Manning sent you from the golf course. And he, of course, is, you know, your favorite team, the Tennessee Volunteers. How mind-blowing was that back then to get a guy like that? I mean, you're a Volunteer fan, man. You love Peyton, right?
4: It was a mind-blowing thing for sure. I'd actually had a flight that they lost my luggage that I just landed, and Cole Swindell was actually trying to FaceTime me a couple different times, and I was like, bro, I can't talk right now. I've got a lot of, you know, stuff going on, and he's like, bro, just answer for 5 seconds, and I was like, dude, I can't. Like, I'm talking to the Delta representative, whoever it was. And so he's like, all right, well, this guy wants to say hi to you. And he just sends me a video of Peyton Manning. And I was like, one of my biggest regrets is not answering that FaceTime. But honestly, though, like, I got the video instead. And I'm able to flex that with my buddies back home.
3: And Graylin can flex more than a video with Peyton Manning. He has a hit song on the country charts. This is Water at a Wedding on Country Fresh Radio.

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2: Back with Graylin James, our special artist interview this week. Besides having some hit songs on the charts and streaming sites as an artist, he's been best known for, up until now, being a songwriter. So how does that part of the process even begin when you moved to Nashville at a young age?
3: Yeah, man, it was kind of a 10-year overnight success, right? I got here and thought I was going to be a massive country music singer right off the bat, but I figured out, the songs I was writing when I was back home, about... the girls I was dating in high school were not that good. And I had to get better writing songs. And I got lucky and had a Hall of Fame songwriter, Bob DePiro, his wife, found me on YouTube when they were just kind of laying in bed one night watching just up-and-coming songwriters. And they saw one of my videos and they were like, we want to sign you to a publishing deal. I didn't know what that meant. And it took me, honestly, like 3 or 4 years to kind of figure out what that whole thing was, writing songs for other people, getting emails saying like, hey, Blake Shelton's cutting songs next week, and knowing how to write those kind of songs and not write songs like he's already cut, but write songs that, he hasn't had in a illustrious career. So it was just a lot to process as a, 19, 20 year old, but I kind of looked at it as my college. And before I knew it, I was writing with people that were also getting on other big records, and I just watched them and as closely as I possibly could. And before I knew it, I was getting emails and texts from kind of smaller artists that were about to get big. And it started there. And then, I think my first couple cuts were with a guy named Chris Jansen. And Chris was the one that really got the ball rolling for me. And then my fourth cut, I had three with Chris, and then my fourth cut was with Kenny Chesney. So it kind of was a rocket ship from there. But it still feels like a grind, and I'm still wondering how to write, John Party songs, Jordan Davis songs, all that stuff. I never feel like I figured it out, but I've been lucky to kind of weave my way on the records.
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powerful song, a meaningful song from Dan and Shay. Say So on Country Fresh Radio. And remember, if you want to connect with us, you can give us a follow on our socials. 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A guy who just announced his 12th Country Music Vacation Festival. You know who I'm talking about. Luke Bryan, Crash My Playa. Yeah, this is country and she knows it on Country Fresh Radio. Denim.

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Up next, one of the reasons we put this show together, to introduce new artists that are breaking through. 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

Preston Cooper, one for the road on Country Fresh Radio. And you know, we're 3 minutes away from Murph's Music Minute. That's your latest in country music entertainment news, where we'll find out if Justin Moore is taking a break from the road. First, another record for Taylor Swift. This became the most streamed song in a 24-hour period in the country format in 2026 from the Toy Story 5 soundtrack. It's I Knew It, I Knew You on Country Fresh Radio.

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1: Let's kick things off with some Taylor Swift news, being that her song just played. So the wedding of all weddings is going down sometime in the very near future, right? We talked about the rumors being Madison Square Garden on July 3rd. Is that the truth, or are they throwing an audible? Well, we'll find out, I guess. But here's more of the rumor with the Taylor and Travis wedding, because it is alleged that Taylor Swift has at least two, you count them, two bridesmaids, and they are none other than her besties, Gigi Hadid and Selena Gomez. Rumor is that they were asked last December. Now, the bigger question that I have is, where does Blake Lively fit in this whole picture? Is she in the wedding party, or is she at the wedding, or is she invited? And Shaboozy's got a new song we just played as the streamer of the week this week called Cowgirl. In the music video, stars a Sierra Miller. Now, why does that name sound familiar? Well, if you watch the famous reality show Summer House on Bravo, then you know who she is. So it looks like Shaboozy's locked in for one hell of a summer again. And Justin Moore made an announcement that he's stepping away from touring for a little bit, and the reason is to focus on his health. Yeah, Justin Moore took to Instagram to write a post that he's made this decision, and it's only for a short period of time where he focuses on his health. He also wrote, "This is the right decision for me and my family, and I appreciate everyone's support as I look forward to getting back out there later this summer and doing what I love the most." Now, it's not saying exactly what health he's battling. Is it physical, mental? What is it? But we do hope you get the attention it deserves, Justin Moore, and we'll be waiting for you to hit the road later this summer. That's it for your Murph's Music Minute.
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0: 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Graham Barham, Break Up Down on Country Fresh Radio. You know, Graham was one of the most viral artists a year ago with a song called Oil Money. Hey, we'd love for you to connect with us, all right? 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We do appreciate it as we keep things rolling with a hell of an artist's new song. I'm talking about Ashley Cook. 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

It's Ashley Cook, Baby Blues on Country Fresh Radio. We're just 3 minutes away from our viral moment of the week. And this week, it's the reunion of the biggest band in the history of the format. But first, Shane Proffitt, Long Live Country on Country Fresh Radio.

0: Well, it was the worst kept secret in Nashville, and we are so here for it. We'd seen and heard rumblings from both Tyler Hubbard and Brian Kelly on social media about a possible FGL reunion. After some time together, which included a hike and some long conversations, the reunion officially happened at CMA Fest in Nashville a few short weeks ago. After performing a song at Nissan Stadium, Tyler said this to the crowd.
1: And listen, we got three things we want to say tonight. First of all, God is good. Second of all, life is short. And most importantly, your boys.
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Jackson Dean, Make a Liar on Country Fresh Radio. And coming up in 3 minutes, we continue our conversation with our special guest this week for the Spotlight Artist Interview. His name, Graylin James. As we keep things rolling with Lauren Elena, her latest, this is Better Off on Country Fresh Radio. 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
2: We're back with our Spotlight Artist Interview featuring Graylin James. Graylin has had his first major breakthrough success as an artist with the current single, Water at a Wedding. Here at Country Fresh Radio, we've been following Graylin for 2 years already, so this is no surprise to us, but it must be surreal to watch it grow night after night performing live.
3: Oh, absolutely. You know, me and my band guys are still kind of getting used to it, but I do want to give you a shout-out because shout out for anybody listening. I mean, this guy in Nashville is kind of a barometer for if you're going to have a hit or not, because when you get behind a song, it's usually a really good sign and a really good manifestation for the song itself. And I heard that when I first saw my record deal. Was like, we got to send these new songs to Fatheads, see what he thinks. So I was honored to come up there and meet you. I played at that spa, that restaurant / marina place. I can't remember what it's called.
1: Yeah, Dublin Deck.
3: Dublin Deck. Yeah, Dublin Deck. That's right. And talk about the evolution. You know, started there, and then came back open for Brantley Gilbert up there on Long Island, and on Long Island, and then we came back, and when was it? November, December. We in Long Island about to play one of those club shows for y'all, and we honestly were sitting around talking like, is anybody going to be here? You know, it's kind of raining outside. I don't know, like. Off of Long Island, bro, we're a long way from the South, you know, where country music lives, kind of, and we were like, there's nobody going to be here, and then we walk up stage, and it's packed, you know, there's nowhere to walk, and it's really because of that song, and it's also the support of people like you, you know, that's kind of made that song what it is at this point, all over the country, so it's changed my life beyond really what I can fathom right now. But just this time last year, we were walking on stage literally thinking nobody's going to be here. And now we've not really had to worry about that because of that song. So it's crazy what 3 minutes can do.
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2: Our final chat with special guest Graylin James this week. We know Graylin has always wanted to be in the music business, but as we like to ask our guests, what would you be doing if not this?
3: Man, I'll reference that Luke Combs song that if I weren't doing this, I'd still be doing this. That's kind of how it was for me. I, 5 years old, told my parents I want to be a country singer, and I wrote that on every, you know, first day of school questionnaire that they would pass out. You know, what do you want to be when you grow up? It was country artist. And so it never wavered for me. You know, I played baseball through high school, and I think if I wasn't successful at it, I'd be working at Guitar Center, still loving being around guitars and being around music. So, you know, now I do have other things that I'm into. Now I've got a garden up back of my house, and I love golfing with my buddies, but, you know, it really revolves around giving my brain stuff to think about to write songs. So I really don't do anything else besides this, and I hope people are listening to my music and can feel that, you know, I'm all in on it.
2: I didn't take you for a gardener. What are we growing? What are we planting, man?
3: Bro, everything, dude. You got to come down. I'll be your grocery store, bro. I've got zucchinis. I got cucumber out back. I got lettuce, tomatoes, potatoes. About to start doing some onions. I got every kind of pepper you can think of. I pretty much got everything. Honestly, anything I buy at the store, I don't want to buy at the store throughout the summer. So I've got it all rocking back here. I don't even like to say gardener. I like to say farmer, bro. It's a lot more country, you know?
2: On that topic, I just read something like yesterday. Carrie Underwood was doing an interview. She said that she could self-sustain her family with what she is growing on her land, with all the food and stuff. So that sounds like kind of what you're doing there, man.
3: That's the goal. Through COVID, I wanted to do that. I wanted to get some chickens and eventually get to the point where I can have a farm and completely be self-sustained with food. I hate going to the grocery store and paying $4 for, you know, one piece of produce that I could have grown the whole thing for less than $4, you know, and had about 30 of them. So I'm with you, Carrie. We'll have the link.
2: See, that's why I asked the question. What would you be doing if it wasn't music? I love it. Graylin, thank you so much, man, and best of luck with the new song, Small Town, Water at a Wedding, which is still crushing. I don't even think it's begun, man. Like, everyone knows it, but it's still gaining traction, and we love that for you. Thank you for joining us.
3: Seems like it, man. Hey, thank you so much, brother, and shout out to you, man. You were first on board. I owe you for life, for getting the ball rolling with that song. You really did, and can't thank you enough. We'll have to celebrate soon whenever it be.
2: We appreciate the love from Graylin, a special artist with a huge future. Thanks for joining us as our special guest. Up next, Russell Dickerson, Worth Your While.

That's Russell Dickerson, worth your while on Country Fresh Radio. And by now, you've already seen him at CMA Fest when he brought Fetty Wap, the rapper, on stage with him to perform. Yeah, how about that? He brought him out for a duet at CMA Fest. That's cool. Keeping it moving with Lainey Wilson now. Can't sit.

0: 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I want to take the time out to thank you for joining us. We hit you off with another big week of music, and we do love you joining us on the ride.
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1: 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Mm-hmm.

That's Megan Maroney with Medicine on My Country 96.1. Hey, good morning. I'm Frankie C. Thanks so much for joining me in Bohemia, Farmingville, and Lake Grove.

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0: Luke Bryan Country, and She Knows It on My Country 96.1. 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
2: 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So fun.
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10: 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Zac Brown music on the 4th. 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

Low Cash on My Country 96.1, bringing you great country music all summer long. It is World Music Day, a day to stop and appreciate the wonderful gift of music. I mean, where would we be without music, especially us?

0: Billy Currington. We are tonight on My Country 96.1. 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Yeah, it's that simple. Just carry us around with you, and you are hooked up.
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Kane Brown with Woman on My Country 96.1. Hey, good afternoon. I'm Frankie C. Thanks so much for joining me in Hampton Bays, Setauket, and Miller Place. Here's Florida Georgia Line. The way

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0: 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Today is National Yard Games Day. So, I don't know, break out the badminton, horseshoes, or play some freeze tag, whatever. Just have some fun out there.
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back, John King, on My Country 96.1. And make sure you join Elena 8 to midnight weeknights right here on My Country for Backstage Country, where she has a different country music artist as her special guest every week.

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I ain't

0: There's Jackson Dean on My Country 96.1. So every Wednesday night, 7 to 9 p.m., we are at Dublin Deck. 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
0: 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Music City is an intimate, gritty, and thrilling take on the world of guitars, sawdust, and sunshine. New York City performances are on now, and Rolling Stone says the timing is right. 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

Long Island's home for country music. It's My Country 96.1. Good afternoon, I'm Frankie C. Thanks so much for joining me in Melville, Rocky Point, and Bayshore. Here's Lee Bryce with Memory I Don't Mess With. Red Lee.

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0: There's Riley Green on My Country 96.1. So have you got your Freedom Fest tickets yet? Well, it'll be here before you know it. Friday, July 3rd at the Catholic Health Amphitheater at Bald Hill, part of the Maggio Environmental Summer Concert Series, and presented by Discover Long Island and the Long Island State Veterans Home. It's going to be a tremendous show, starring Brett Young, with a world-class Grucci fireworks display. Also performing will be local greats Lockmore and DJ Deuce. A special thanks to Suffolk County Executive Ed Romaine for helping us put this on. It's going to be an amazing show, and it is free. 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

Maryland's home for country music for the past 15 years. It's My Country 96.1. Good afternoon, I'm Frankie C. Thanks for joining me in West Babylon, St. James, and Montauk. Here's Tyler Hubbard.

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1: Hey, Long Island, it's me, Montana Maddie.
0: And me, Fathead. Where's Big Country, Montana?
1: He doesn't know I'm here.
0: What? Oh, this is gold.
1: You know my dad, Fathead. He's got to control everything.
0: No comment, Montana. He signs the checks.
1: Actually, that's my mom.
0: In that case, yep, Country Mills is wound tighter than a rattlesnake.
1: Fathead, we have six other awesome days at the Dublin Deck, but he's obsessed with getting the Country Fair being packed on Wednesdays.
0: Okay, Montana, lay it on me before he gets here.
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0: Really? He's great.
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0: Wednesday, the hoedown, of course.
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0: Shane Prophet, Long Live Country on My Country 96.1. We've got Fathead in the morning, every weekday morning, 6 to 10 a.m., starting up again tomorrow. 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

song. Darius Rucker, comeback song on My Country 96.1. So a few celebrity birthdays out there today. Happy birthday to, let's see, Juliette Lewis, Lana Del Rey, Michael Gross, Rebecca Black, Prince William. And hey, if it is your birthday today, well, a very special happy birthday to you.

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0: John Morgan on My Country 96.1. Hey, we've got a Freedom Fest Not So Dry Dry Run happening Friday, June 26th, 5 to 9 p.m. at the Catholic Health Amphitheater at Bald Hill. 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That's right, 1 week before Freedom Fest, we want to practice, make sure we're all set for the big day. So the bar is open with drink specials. Last-minute Freedom Fest giveaways will be happening if you don't have tickets yet. 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
0: 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New York City performances are on now, and Rolling Stone says the timing is right. 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

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Right now, Blake Shelton with Stay Country or Die Trying. 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
2: 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Check it.
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Riley Green on My Country. So, have you taken a selfie today yet? Well, today is National Selfie Day, so if there was ever a day you're going to get a selfie in under your belt, well, today's the day. She drinks

0: Luke Bryan, Country, and She Knows It on My Country 96.1. Lots of great stuff happening with My Country. 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
0: 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It's the Freedom Fest, not so dry, dry run. 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The bar will have drink specials. 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

0: 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It's Parker McCollum. 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
1: 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The New York Times raves, Music City is terrific, a rollicking good time that understands contemporary country music in a way we don't often see on New York theater stages. Music City is an intimate, gritty, and thrilling take on the world of guitars, sawdust, and sunshine. New York City performances are on now, and Rolling Stone says the timing is right. 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